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1: So much love.
0: If we don't kiss right now, the world's gonna end.
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0: You have to.

0: Excuse me. We're doing a music video, and we want to know if you would be willing to kiss me for a song called Who Created Love. We're doing it with everybody, so if you're down.
1: 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Maratonul muzical, o emisiune pentru tine.

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I wanna breathe in all your chemicals, but the flammable never get the chemistry right. Now we're blowing up in the night. I know that you'll feed me lies, and I'll keep swallowing them every time, just to say you're mine. Never been that good with pain.